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0: 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Zebra William Charles, 187, white color.
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0: So 5-6 happiness, I got information, traffic complaint, cell phone on Highway 97 from 6th Street, 2004, White Chevy, Colorado. RP stated that the male driver does not have a driver's license. Dispatch clear 17-1.
1: Give me 20 countries.

0: 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First of Kristen. King Robert Ida Sam Tom Ida Nora 3281.
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0: Okay, I'm not ready. Can we start at 20 minutes standby?
1: Ready, standby started at 1704.
0: Okay, thank you.
1: Geneva 51, dispatch your turn. Kristen Woodwiss, out of Agnes Corvallis.
0: Go for it.
1: 1705.

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1: Good.
0: Domestic off of rim drive. Appease hearing only.
1: Yeah, being good off rim.
2: Dispatch, send in 27, keep a man there as well.
0: Copy. The address given was 15541 Rim Drive. He said it's the second house on the right from Dorrance Meadow. If you can hear screaming and yelling, a male and a female, I believe there may be a child on scene.

0: 10 off if you want dispatch.
1: Right.
0: There's a pending code 6 in the pendings that has the location of the suicidal subject.
1: Okay.

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0: dash 10-51. Curious unrelated out of Michigan, I believe.
1: Okay.
0: Edward Nora 04835.
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1: 27, I'll be out as well.
0: That's clear current on a 2011 Toyota Sienna to Danielle Cox out of Michigan.
2: No, thank you.
0: Tennessee, is that information on pending?
2: Good.
0: Pending suspicious at 51577 Ash Road. Market advising there are three males sitting in the driveway, approximately 17 to 19 years old. And RP thinks one of them maybe has the knife.
2: Copy, next level.

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0: 10-06, dispatch information on a pending.
1: Good.
0: I see, sir. You've been advised to stop at Ash Road, so RP advised that they're leaving now on foot eastbound.
1: Charlie.

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1: 1066.
0: William over William, 298, 55, break.
1: Hi.
0: Same over Mary, 5121.

0: Catholic, former name of the locals. Last of O'Neill, first of Caleb. He should be associated with this address and code 0.
1: Copy for me.
0: And this question is, I have one more plate for you as well when you're ready.
1: Good.
0: 653, Henry Robert Adam.

0: Hi, Cuffy. And are you clear for 01 Caleb?
1: Yeah, from.
0: Caleb Michael O'Neill, date of birth 1/13/96, is missing our code. White male, 5'6", 111, brown, black. It's for failure to appear, original charges. DUI. That of Deschutes County.
1: Copy. Dispatch, Cindy, between him and another by name and date of birth.
0: Good.
1: Officer Rodriguez, first of Aaron, Adam Robert, Oceanora, 3/27/87.
0: Copy.

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1: Got it.

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0: Source, Hennessy.
1: Hennessy.
0: I just got on the phone with OSB 5277. Regarding that suspicious on Ash, he's out with those two juveniles, and he's going to handle the call for us so you can clear it, refer it on our end.
1: Copy.
2: Dispatch
1: 9-27, can you confirm that? It's confirmed. FTA DUI said I have another bail of 10%, okay.
2: Dispatch 9-27, copy, thank you.

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1: 10-06.
0: 10-27 has one in custody. Can you tell me what the date of that warrant was, please?
1: Was entered on 5-6 of this year.
0: Tell me.

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1: Go ahead.
0: Just for info here, it sounds like verbal only. No way I know what Trey's name is.
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0: 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I'll be out with DHS.
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0: 36. All incoming, both individuals and courtesy transport to Cascade Lodge, and 38 will have their belongings following me.

0: 10 or 47 from 10S3. And DAW, I can have that way if you need.
1: Hey, you can finish your garden. I'll figure it out. It's just a simple paper. I just want to make sure if it was there up at 10-02. Hey, 44, can you go by then, check? I'm headed up to 10-02 from Northwest Ribbon. You can disregard, thank you. 47, 45, was that for Swanson? Not for me. Yeah, it's a 10-02, I just didn't have time to make it out of the place, but... Copy. Dispatch 10, give it 20, sir.
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0: Approximately 50-year-old female was struck in the head about 4 days ago, is complaining of still having headaches and issues, wants to be evaluated.
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0: 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Main, can you show me on the suspicious surgeon in Chloe?
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3: 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Current 2008 Ford Fusion, flagging 11, vehicle sold an individual, Carlos Orellana Rojos. 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

0: dispatch, 10-41, one by organ number. Charles, 155-430, last over Ramirez visual.
1: Jose Ramirez Vigil on a Redmond, clear suspended. Driving an insured on a DWS violation, 531 of 25.
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0: 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Sirius radio is calling back saying that the vehicle is now reported stolen that's associated with that missing, supposed to be at Creekside City Park.
1: I copy. You can put that on my screen.

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0: You're correct. It is not a stolen vehicle. It's an ATL for a suicidal. The vehicle's mobile. We'll allow it to continue. She should be headed back to her Airbnb in Prineville.
1: Copy.

dispatch to Norm 47, one by name and gate to attach. 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I'll get the return off the screen, thank you.

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0: Confirming you talked to Civil and they said they had subpoenas. They're not finding them.
1: The only paperwork they had was the restraining order.
0: I think they misunderstood. If you can let them know that. The Kennedys, that is.

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1: The pending phone message. 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I added not. 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
0: Copy. 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
1: Go ahead.
0: Do you know what room or where your patients would be at Cascade Lodge?
1: We dropped them off at the office. We don't know if they've received a room yet. And this is our 36 back. We just dropped them off like 2 minutes ago.

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0: Shooting complaint at 43rd and Lower Bridgeway.
1: 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Is that a shooting area? 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
1: 10R28.
0: I've got 27th custody. I'll be in route tonight.
1: 18-10.

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1: Go ahead. Go ahead.
0: I'll be clear of St. Charles, back en route to Station 9, zero in custody. I was relieved by 9J61.

0: 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Can you stack a suspicious vehicle? Alright, sir, through car wash, 473 Henry Victor Robert.
1: Copy.
0: Back, I got one more.
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0: Dispatch in a straight up information traffic complaint was found on Sparks from 3rd Street to Red F-150, single cab. This is speeding, dispatch cleared 1815.
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1: 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Let me see if we have any priors with him and a female.
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0: I'm clearing. 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

0: 10947, is that returning?
1: Number 47.
0: Affirm. Colin Ruberg out of Culver is clear, suspended, failure to appear. Database violation 12-24-20. I need a corrections offender, misdemeanor probation for PCS meth. The only female I found him associated with is going to be a Melody Murphy, date of birth in 81.
1: Copy,

0: and such. Can all 37 have one more binary?
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0: 他们放着三千块反正。
1: Right.
0: Got a DUI westbound on East Highway 126 towards Redmond. It's a light green Prius followed by his OSP in Redmond.
1: Just one copy, thank you.

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1: Tennis 1.
0: Could you remind me the milepost that DUI was on 126?
1: DRP wasn't positive, but said it was pretty near the airport.

dispatch South Union's information on a traffic complaint with a 10-minute time delay, unknown direction of travel in the area of Pine Forest Drive and Burgess Road. It's going to be an older red pickup with a white canopy with the tailgate down and plywood in the back, sped through the new apartments on Huntington. Dispatch clear, 1957.

kind of sound effect. Can I put a Ben suicidal under your number? It's info only so that nobody goes and contacts the subject. There's some safety information in the notes.

0: Hotel Nora 20, this is Lexi, Tail BY.
1: Okay.
0: Northbound on the highway from Ray's Food Place, Gold Tahoe, with busted out lights and expired plates. Cut off the RP, almost hit another vehicle, was crossing over the white line and unable to maintain lanes. The RP lost visual, followed by those vehicles.
1: Copy.

0: kind of on the flash detail on a local funding.
1: Copy.
0: This is a Central Oregon forklift and equipment off Highway 97 for a transient subject on a bike that was examining a lock on the gate.
1: Dispatch, 10 to 30. Can you clear my current report and I'll pick up?
0: Yeah, copy. That Audi lives on the property but just left the location. I advised that the male was also walking around the fence line and looking at various things on the property.
1: I got it.

0: No, no, not New Haven or North 38.
1: Go ahead.
0: You guys see their departing.

0: dispatch. 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
0: Who's a resident officer that had the motorcycle elude me?

0: Dispatch 10 Arthur, 8-8, I'll take the suspicious.
1: I copy. We are slowly getting information from the RP about a suspect that possibly took property of his on the side of Highway 97.
0: Copy. Do we have any history with RP?
1: There's not really. About 1 month ago, he also reported his wallet stolen in Bend, but then he found it.
0: Roger that.

dispatch local units information on a traffic complaint northbound on George Milliken Road from Highway 20. It's going to be a white cab, white trailer, semi-truck with a red swoosh on the cab, playing chicken with other vehicles, driving in the oncoming lanes for minutes. CRP's already reported to OSC, and information will be given to Crook. Dispatch clear, 2039.

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0: 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Just info.
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1: At 20:50. 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

0: dispatch. Hang on. This track led to 65185 or Highway 97 just as well.
1: North 38, dispatch return.
0: North 38.
1: The plate returns clear, expired on 421 of 26 on a 2012 Toyota Prius to a Corey Johnson out of Lapine, address on Stearns Road. Looks like it was stopped by Bend about 5 days ago. It was run with an RO. He's clear, no valid out.

0: 2C2, dispatch detail for hazard.
1: 2C2.
0: Okay, circle 10 in Cottonwood for a vehicle partially blocking the white pickup with red doors.

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0: We're taking a pending domestic, sounds like it's a code 6 on Northwest Orchard in Terrebonne. Looks like based on the priors, we ended up referring it to CCRT. It's not physical at this time. Do you want me to try that again?
1: Over.
0: Have
1: we have lots of history there, correct?
0: Hey, sir.

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0: status check.
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0: 2056.

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1: Correct.
2: Pending DUI. Looks like it entered Ben's pretty quickly. I'll advise them. It was on Brookswood.

0: dispatch West units, information on a traffic complaint with approximately 6 minute time delay. Two vehicles racing, a white newer truck, possibly a dually, and a tan SUV with a stripe down the side. Last seen headed in the direction of the high school. Dispatch clear, 2069.
1: Dispatch, officer, do you need to put that up for me?

0: Two just left. We only have one prior contact with the car. It was 5 days ago in Bend. We had an RP reporting that there was someone sleeping in that vehicle at a gas station. Law enforcement went out. They ran a male by the name of Austin Grayville. He is clear, UTL Oregon, valid out of Missouri, and there are no notes.
1: Copy. He was adding to my 10.
0: Copy.
2: 5-7-R-28, code 4 number.
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0: Kelly Teresa Henderson, at room 68, address of 8th Street and Pine, Clearwater, Valley.
1: Copy. 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

0: NR 47 dispatch detail for domestic.
1: Good.
0: 1720 Central Avenue is going to be RP versus brother-in-law. Verbal only, no weapons. 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

0: Tenor 47, request for drink. Mailhouse is going to be Brandon Burke, date of birth in 83. He's clear, ID card only. I do show that he's the respondent on a restraining order. Protective party is in Nicole Clark, date of birth in 82. It does not sound like she is on scene. Confirming not on scene. Your RP is Jennifer Sayre, date of birth in 88. She's clear, valid. Sounds like possibly the male might be trying to leave in a vehicle, has not left. We'll work on a vehicle description.
1: Exit 118.

0: Nora 47 is up. Male vehicle is going to be a tan Chevy Impala. He's still on scene at this time. We've advised the RP to call back if that changes.
1: County North, turn on 97. Was he aware that she was calling?
0: Second,

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1: Charlie, thanks.

0: 147. I think I'm at the right location, but I don't see the Impala.
1: Copy. Just pulling up now.

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Hold Ben Redman and Rogers Road. 696 George, Nora, Tom.

0: 就算深奥的地方来了，那Adio, boy 071-631, last name Rodriguez.
1: Jonathan Orozco Rodriguez at Revan Cross Dog.
0: Yeah, big 4.
1: Go 4, 21-21.

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0: 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Tennis one would have been.
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0: Yellow Victor, 1-6, 2-2 Frank, Sam 1 Charles, 213, 1904.
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0: Charles, 637-990. And she's moving along. I'll be clear, SBC. Could you put up my previous EGMV, Vegas and EPIS, please?

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Vincent Lee Sauls, date of birth in 89 out of Redmond, is Claremont valid with an IID required. ID show a firearm prohibition for court order, lifetime prohibition. I also show he's a corrections offender on misdemeanor probation for simple

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0: Second, William David Lincoln, Nora, 4, George, John, 4, 3, boy, break for 3.
1: You broke up on that one. Can you go again?
0: Second's going to be William David Lincoln, 2, Robert, Nora, 4, George, John, 4, 3, boy, I'll copy.
1: Good copy. Go with the next.
0: Third's going to be William David Lincoln, 527-20, boy, 23, boy.
1: Copy, go ahead.
0: Fourth, William David Lincoln, 7, Tom Paul, 25-28, 3, boy.

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1: All four of them are clear. 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Last of Blissmeyer and last of Carla Hall also both have file numbers out of Oregon.
2: 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Thank you for that. I'm code 4.
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0: 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Can you? This vehicle is signed stolen. Could you enter it, please?

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1: Go ahead.
0: I'm with the patient. Patient's going to be first, Josh, slash Benitez. He passed out, hit his head on the floor. You can continue medics, code 3. Patient update, when ready. Male in the early 30s. Semi-conscious, breathing, not alert, sweating profusely.

0: 10 or 33 return. Andrew Michael Arton, date of birth in 85, out of band is clear, one solid.
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0: 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We'll just wait, Max.
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0: just have two local South and Sun River units information on a DUI complaint from Bend PD with approximately 4-minute time delay, white or silver Toyota hatchback, unknown direction of travel, but likely southbound. Advised that the driver lives in Sun River. The driver was unable to walk from the way off Wall Street bar and was stumbling, verbal with the bartender. Dispatch, quite 23 to 8.
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0: Selena Stevenson with no 6 out of end is clear, valid. And Anthony Veracruz out of Redmond is clear, valid. It looks like possibly the most recent registration on the vehicle is going to be out of Michigan. It expired 5-4 of 2026 to a Joe Ed Ezel. I do show a return out of Oregon that's canceled, no longer valid.
2: Okay, thanks. We had a temp tag, but it was partially ripped, and I didn't read the numbers.
0: Yep.
1: Yes, that's the North 33 traffic. Arco 3rd 024 NORA Union Lincoln.

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1: 806.
0: I got four horses on the bike path out of the pasture at my vehicle location. 803, if you're still at the golf course, can you come up the bike path on the opposite side so we can keep them contained here, please? I'm going to get on the phone with

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1: Good.
0: I'm UCL by phone to Cody. I might have to go to his house and wake him up, but I don't want to leave these horses. We got about 10 horses out of the pasture right now.
1: Copy, we're like a minute and a half out.
0: Are you coming from the other side of the bike path?
1: Different.
0: Got that. I'm going to do the triangle on him.

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0: 379 Paula George Roberts.
1: L3, L6, once you clear that gate, you could probably hold up. They're starting to walk towards you. I'm going to see if I can't close this on the side and go over if I could.
2: Copy. I can go back and close the other side, and then we'll have them trapped in this area.
1: Yeah, if you could just get it closed, I'm going to try and get him out here. Yeah, for real. They should try and keep an eye on them, make sure they don't go where they're not supposed to.

0: from Route 33, dispatch return. Luis Garcia Guzman, data risen 2001 out of band is clear, want suspended, DWS misdemeanor, VAC fail, 410 of 26, IID required. I am also showing based on name and date of birth only that there's an immigration violation, failure to appear for removal hit.
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0: Wondering about the owner, wondering.
1: Go ahead.
0: Charles 144074, last name of Gonzalez.
2: Woke up, Cody. He's on his way over.
3: Cody.

0: birth in 1980 out of Bend is clear. Walk suspended. DWS misdemeanor for refusing breath test 515 of 2026. He's also the respondent in a restraining order. Protected party is a Maria Contreras, date of birth in 77 out of Deschutes County.
1: Copy, I'm coming forward with that.

0: Second Law 28, dispatch return. First is a mirror date of birth in 1960s of the Clear Wants, UTL, Oregon, Valley, California.
1: Copy.

0: dispatch to number 28.
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1: 23, 31.

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It's Schnarr 20 with the police. William, 0995.

0: 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Charles, 251-480.
1: Brandon Newton out of Ben, clear route, follow the vehicle.
0: Copy, Cooper.
1: So far, 2353.

0: coming your way, you could just try and keep them contained in this area.
1: Copy. We have about 10 or so that just appeared in the meadow. They're inside of the gate, though, right now.

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1: Good.
0: We might have pushed them far enough down to where they got back in the pasture. Cody's checking right now on the ranger. So just stand by.
1: Copy. I have my patrol vehicle in that opening where they could come out.
0: Perfect.

0: about a year ago.
1: Copy that number in the notes, a residence phone number.
0: It doesn't specify, just states it's the number on the account. Sounds like the female that lives there, Jean Prentice, is home alone and is requesting law enforcement come and check the house. She was asleep when it went off.
1: Copy. Empire and Tato.
2: Tato's one, cover.

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1: 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I just got off the phone with James. He let Big Cat out of the garage. We can clear false alarm.

0: Tenor 33, dispatch, detail for an assist medic.
1: Go ahead.
0: Julian Dirtwell, this is for an abdominal pain call. The RP refused to give a name. Calling regarding a female having stomach issues. Medics, law enforcement.

0: military dispatch. Are you clear for non-extraditable info with caution?
1: North 30, go ahead.
0: Your patient should be a Mentora Aguilar, date of birth in 89. I am showing a non-extraditable warrant out of Wisconsin for that subject. It's on FTA for resisting an officer, disorderly conduct, caution for a convicted felon, multiple source offender, and non-extraditable, otherwise suspended violation.
1: I got you.

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1: 10-3.
0: I believe I'm out. Yeah, I'm getting flagged down. Can you write any priors with any males with her? See if they're code 0.
2: Should be the first thing on the route.
1: Copy, check
2: north. Same last name.

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0: Hey, sir.

0: 3 Echo.
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1: Female is conscious, alert, breathing. She's on the ground in pain, saying her whole body hurts. Her stomach and her head just want to get transported.

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1: Yeah.
0: Medics would like to know if they should come in from Wiley Circle or the power plant.
1: The closest cutoff after just north of Wiley Circle would be appropriate.

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2: Can you create a call for a lobby contact? I just got a call that there's someone there for a late check-in. I just advised them that they're going to have to sit tight until we get this sorted out.
0: Copy.

0: 0-0, se fidarme de solo per 43 la base campè.
1: Just about 0-3, reclaim it from this and put me on the lobby contact.
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0: 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I have an ODL to attach, and can you remove the Ralph subject?
1: Shall we go?
0: ODL, Charles 407254, I believe that will be the RP.

0: question or 30 dispatch. Are you out with that subject?
1: Negative. He just walked away earlier. You can just attach. I don't need to read that.
0: I copy. He is code 0, just for info.
1: Hey, bro.

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0: All the horses are back from the pasture. You should clear us.
1: 120.

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ID? 10-133. Adam David, 029-323, Yankee. Last name, Welsh.

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0: Thaddeus Welsh, date of birth in 72, is clear once. He's no valid op out of Oregon and valid out of Idaho.
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I am clear UTL, Idaho plate 1, Paul King 38, Union 4.

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0: 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I found the plate from the fire.
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1: Hi,

Midnight Hangover 31 by Wash and Neil. Wash and Neil, William David Lincoln, 5, 1, 2, 4, 3, 0, 3, boy, last of Griffith.

0: 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There was 96 colon CHL Oregon license in Washington.
1: That'll be good for.
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0: 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Should be just a subpoena.
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0: 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Conscious, recently had a seizure, and he is on oxygen.
1: Hey, firm, do you want medics to respond to the Sally Port or to the front?
0: I think the front would be better.

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0: 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I'll be with David 36 today.
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Channel 56, dispatch, Roger. The plate's going to be recorded on a 98 Buick to a Jose Godino Montano, address on Wildcat out of Bend. History of the vehicle looks like it is with that RO. He is clear valid with an IID requirement. Traffic stop, trespassing, civil, ROVs, code 5.

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0: 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It's Oregon David over 80063. I have to wait for a clear space to this topic.
1: Correct.

0: 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Dispatch 10A1.
1: Okay.
0: It's a large diesel pusher. It'll be traffic just south of Empire on the Parkway northbound.

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0: I think this is just a fiber line. It's not a power line. And I'll be blocking traffic exiting southbound off the highway.
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2: I copy. If you can grab that exit early, keep people from coming down here.
0: Southbound to Tumalo Place.

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1: No, I'm northbound, but I can get turned around and help you with that exit if that's what you need.
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0: 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Good. Just so you're aware, there's some folks coming to this Cascade Container Storage place. Employees.
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0: South Mount Parkway, at Revere, 022, Lincoln, and Revere.
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0: Can you show me en route to Quartz Park in Redmond with a work crew of four?

0: 45 estimate. That looks like ODOT coming up. 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
1: Stop that stuff here until I hear otherwise.
0: I couldn't copy.
1: I'll stay here until I hear otherwise.
0: Affirmative.

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0: We're getting an NVA just north of you, 1 mile on the southbound side. Do you want me to keep that pending for you guys or dispatch out to another local?
1: Is it on the highway?
0: Affirm, it's just like 130, a little bit north of 130.
1: Copy. Can you advise us? Do you let us know if they're responding?
0: Affirm.
1: ODOT's on scene. We have the situation if they were coming this way.
0: Copy.

0: 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If I was getting the road open down here, we should be good to open everything here in about 4 minutes. I'll let you know.
1: I copy that.

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0: Myself and Crook County Deputy en route from Station 9 to Marion County with 3.
1: Charlie. 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
1: I copy the last is Wilson. Can you repeat the first name?
2: He goes by Mia. I was out with him at DHS a couple days ago.

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0: Is it Jovane Wilson?

0: whatever I had last time. BMA. Mid-20s.
1: I think it's going to be Jermaine Wilson up to his dispatch on the 14th to the DHS call. He's 24 years old, however, but ran often. He does have a responder safe dealer. Are you clear for that info?
0: Good.
1: Jermaine Wilson, in June of 2024, threatened to take officers' firearms and shoot them, as well as made numerous threats to fight law enforcement. On 5/24/2025, Wilson spit an officer's face. Use caution when encountering. Break. Discussion continuing. They're clear. No Oregon DL. ID card only. Corrections offender post for the supervision for simple assault. No contact with victim. Kyle to use no law enforcement outside of official duties at the Dollar Tree stores. No intoxicants. I'm looking through the trespass notices now.
0: Copy. I'll look at it on the MDT. He left. We advise him not to come back.
1: I mean, I do see notes in that call on the 14th that you advised him to not return. I do not see a thing in his jacket for a trespass.
0: Hi, copy.

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0: We're getting a juvenile problem at Sisters Elementary School. That there's a middle schooler sitting outside of this location and not walking towards the high school.
1: Dispatch, Channel 82, I'm standing in for a 45 today, so you can come to me.
0: Come back. It sounds like they go to a Redmond school, but it's at this location.
1: I copy.
2: L82, L46, let me know if you need any help.
1: Will do. I'm at 28 gifts.
2: Probably all head that way. I'm here in town. Dispatch L46. Give that to me as well.

0: dispatch, all 46.
1: Okay.
0: 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I'm code 4. We're talking to his mom.
1: Okay.

0: Dispatch, L-46. A little man's headed home. I'm going to add some notes before I clear.
1: Oh, you can clear.

0: 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Just letting you know, I called the RP.
1: And it's got

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1: Yeah, I mean, I'm sorry, which side is it on?
0: Northbound 97, right under Dishes Market.
1: Yeah, we will do. Thanks.

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0: Is Redmond where the somebody had dumped, maybe a dump truck lost a, some gravel on Evergreen between 5th and 6th?
1: I don't see that call, but I can let them know.
0: Yeah, I think maybe their public works project may have to come clean it up.

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1: 10 David 45.
0: I'll be en route to 4639 Southwest 37th Street, number 103 for an eviction at 10 o'clock.
1: Yeah.

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1: Okay.
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1: Denver, sir.
0: Eagle, Ben Redmond Highway and Pahaku. The red key is going to be 478, David Tomek, sir.
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1: Yeah,
0: it's an automatic crash notification from Couch Market.

0: especially the 45. 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I think I'm the closest.
1: And if we're able to call back 3 times, I'm able to get back in touch.
0: Copy. I'll be out of the car wash in a minute, and I'll head that way.

subunit's information on a hit and run at a curtain bend at McKay Cottage off LB Riley. Vehicle is a white, larger van. I seen going northbound on LB Riley 5 minutes ago. There should possibly be damage on the passenger side. It's a 2022 Mercedes Sprinter van out of Bend. Dispatch clear 1045.

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0: 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I'm UTL so far, but I'm going to check out.

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1: Good.
0: The female rode off on her bike southbound. White female, adult 50s, median build, 5'7", shoulder length, gray hair,

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0: She returned to the parking lot and she's now in the vehicle. She gave the bicycle to a male that was in the parking lot and the female's now leaving in the vehicle. It does return on 2017 Volkswagen Golf to Denise and Diane Dumais out of bed.

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1: Confirming losses, Yellow.

fetching us information on DUI from Bend, last seen southbound on 3rd Street from Greenwood, an older BMW, black in color, 3 series, Washington plate, cutting vehicles off, almost went into the median, went in reverse, and then went forward. Again, last seen going southbound on 3rd from Greenwood.

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0: 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Show me clear the hospital with zero in custody and let back at 9. You can clear me from the screen.
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Thank you.

0: 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Got on 27th in the landfill with two vehicles pulled over,
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0: Second's gonna be Charles King 5960.

0: 10 David 37 dispatch. I copy you cleared. The one plate was as UTL. That's all I was going to advise.
1: David 37 copies. There, go for it. Just waiting for it.

touching information on traffic complaints southbound Highway 97 from Outpost 158. A gray Honda Odyssey. Unsafe passing on the side swiped RP. Dispatch clear 1207.

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1: Patient is left alone for 19 after you. Ever.

0: 10 Navy 37, dispatch, you tell 9-1 abandoned.
1: Navy 37.
0: Received a 9-1 call from this number. We called back and they picked up and then hung up on us. We tried another time and no answer. We do have history at this location and there's a responder safety alert in the notes as well.
1: Navy 37, copy, thank you.

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1: Good.
0: 61507 River Road, a vehicle went off the bridge to Willow Creek.
1: Copy.
0: It's possibly a pickup truck in L44S, and I copy you about that as well.
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0: dispatch, 10 is 10. Do we know if this just occurred?
1: Possibly. I don't know if that's

0: question. There's a... Exactly, it's calling for the MRC and Vizel.
1: Nathan, and they do not know if the husband saw the vehicle go over or not.

0: Service Hotline. We're getting another caller on that as well, so it sounds like this possibly did just happen. We're trying to get more info, and we're receiving a third call now.
1: Incoming.
0: We have fire.

0: David 37.
1: Hi.
0: I'll be responding to it until we get more info.
1: There's one male in the vehicle who appears to be moving around in the vehicle. We're still trying to see if there's any other occupants that are out of the vehicle. Dispatch units on the MBA, we have a bad connection with the callers in this area. They're advising the water is shallow, and we still only have info that there's one male.

0: specific. Can you show me arrived at Central Organ Radiology with one?
1: Never. Reception is en route to the MVA. Appears only one male inside the vehicle. He's in a gold Tacoma with a canopy. It appears he hit his head. There's blood on the passenger side window.
2: David 32, I copy. Just be advised. I'm behind fire and we're at 127.

0: dispatch units on the motor vehicle accident. The patient is now sitting on the bank and he has a laceration to his head.
1: Yeah, 32, I got it. Can we ask about blood thinners?

0: an FW2 dispatch. He does not, they do not know if he's on blood thinners. His name's Jim Mills, and he does not have any recollection of going over the bridge. 65-year-old male.
1: Copy, thanks.

0: 8-14.
1: Good.
0: Hey, with that updated info on that call, probably 44 and one patrol unit, and I can handle that if you want to keep some cars in town.
1: I appreciate that. Thank you. You can disregard 37. We'll take care of it. Copy.
2: And you two are both closer to me, so that's 10 will be clear.
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1: 10-6.
0: A pending has a rebound post 19 Highway 20 East. It's a disabled semi. I sent over to Espino to hold

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1: L-44,

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Center. Channel 44, please. 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Two six zero, boy, Zebra Adam, on Tacoma.

0: Casino 44. For a Tacoma nose down into the river. 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
1: Copy.

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0: Dispatch, 10 S 10. Tow company, this vehicle is partially hanging off the edge of the bridge and about a 6-foot embankment that's vertical. The front end of the truck is in the river. And dispatch, 10 S 10. If the tow company wants pictures, we can send them. It's pretty technical.
1: Copy.

0: You good?
1: That's the main bridge, like you're going to Tumalo Falls, right?
0: Negative. It's a little side bridge in the neighborhood here. Gravel Road. I think it's River Road.
1: Okay, got it. Sorry. My mistake. Thanks.
2: Can I send a message?
0: Go ahead.
2: Can you go with your phone number for a mirror unit with that question?
0: 541-610-7359. Dispatch S10, I don't know if I have for phone service here.

0: Hey, you can probably see, but that's a very weight-limited bridge, and the county is probably working on sending a bridge inspector up there for you.
1: I copy. Yeah, he took out part of the railing on the bridge, so it's going to need repair.
0: Good.
2: You might reach out to Tumalo Irrigation District and just let him know that there's a vehicle into the waterway, Tumalo Creek. We're unsure if there's any fluid leak, but just to advise them.
0: Not sure.
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1: 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Can you put that terrible on call up, the drug call?

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0: Apple 29 on Highway 97. Cement pieces in the north down and south downlands. I'll advise if I get an ECA from ODOT.
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0: 跟你说。
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0: 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Apparently that's not a county maintained bridge, so they won't be responding.
1: I copy. Thank you.

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0: ahead. ODOT is in route if you want to disregard.
1: Copy, thanks. Can you show me out with 10 David 28?

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0: 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Do you know what the suspension is out of Montana?
1: Tell me what.

0: 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There's nothing listed other than suspended.
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1: 3 minutes.
0: Got it. Thank you.

Can you repeat the postage size? David 37 dispatch, can you repeat your traffic? It's not coming through.

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1: Got it.
0: The vehicle's off the embankment and whatnot. Can you leave us on the gullible? We'll be clear and route to St. Charles.

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0: I copied the info. Just for the note, she's on oxygen. I think she's at 45%. She's directly in the sun, elderly. 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
1: I copy. 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

0: 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Can you stack traffic? Southbound Klein Falls Highway at McConnell Drive. Sound like in 41746.
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1: 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If you have a phone number for her, can you put it in the notes, please?
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1: Cut.
0: They're out of 9 any moments, too.

Dispatch, 10 to 20. 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

0: 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I am clear of call for plane, and you can take me off the street.
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1: 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Cover it up.
0: 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OSP should be on scene, we don't know who's out there, we got from

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0: Henry over David, 65549.

Dispatch, Tennis 10 traffic. South Canal and Helmholtz, 948 John Mary Boyham.

0: dispatching information on traffic complaint, northbound on Highway 97 from Deschutes Market. A four-door pickup, correction, it's actually on Pleasant Ridge. A silver four-door pickup was following RP. RP pulled over to let them pass, and they pulled behind them. They're now continuing on and separated dispatch clear 1557.
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1: 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I'm sorry, I don't know what plate you're referring to. I do not have your return.

0: 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I still Llewellyn.
1: Copy, Hunter Llewellyn, out of end, is clear. Phone.

0: 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I'm sorry, my radio's having issues. I have Lois in custody in Rockton. Give me a mileage when ready.
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0: Dispatch, do you have this information on a hit and run that occurred Northwest 4th Street, West Antler Avenue in Redmond? A Chevy Equinox, unknown color, left northbound on 4th Street from West Antler. Side swipes RP. There should be damage on the passenger side. Dispatch clear, 1623.
1: Dispatch, just thank you. Put that up for me. I'm in that area.
0: If an end vehicle returns out of Culver.
1: Copy. Yes, that's San David 37 location, just.
0: Good.
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0: 58 East Meadow, zone 4, garage hall, front door alarm, inside phone number, in the notes, and RP. Name number of the notes.

0: question if you want.
1: Okay.
0: Can you hand me the 803's call, please?